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0: Classic Rock QFM 96 with The Stroke. The Columbus Crew returned to action last night after their two-month World Cup break. And yesterday, the Ohio Health Network of Hospitals said that any baby born at an Ohio Health hospital would get a free Crew onesie. And the onesie said, as good as gold. It's a great idea in concept, but if you watched that game last night and you saw how dismal the Crew performed, that could be considered borderline child abuse.
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It was a great TV series with David Duchovny in it. Oh, I got a kick out of it. And it's a great song, too, by the Chili Peppers.

0: Classic Rock QFM 96 with Judas Priest. A lot of bands have abandoned the idea of releasing albums, especially full-length albums. Some bands still put out an EP here or there, but not Judas Priest. Still working on full-length albums. They got another one that's in the works, and according to bassist Ian Hill, it'll be a bit more of the traditional Priest sound.
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0: Classic Rock QFM 96 with Journey. They are on break right now from their final Frontier tour. They did a lot of dates in the winter and spring. Taking some summertime off. They'll resume in mid-September, and I believe they've played Columbus already. And I think they've already hit Cincinnati. So you get one more shot to see Journey in Ohio if you want to make that trip. November 12th in Cleveland.
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0: Classic Rock QFM 96 with Aerosmith. Guitarist Joe Perry, his side project Hollywood Vampires. They've got a European tour scheduled coming up next month. And they have a live album that they recorded at Montreux Jazz Festival. That's coming out in mid-August. And the advance track on that is a cover of Motorhead's Ace of Spades.
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0: 12 p.m. Check out Killer Rides. 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

0: 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If you're driving and take a quick glance at your phone, more can happen than you might think. Because taking your eyes off the road for even just a moment is like driving the entire length of a football field blind. Don't let those few seconds distract you from what's right in front of you. Phones down, eyes up, Ohio.
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0: 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Bassist Rachel Bolan has a new solo album out. Pretty cool title. It's called Gargoyle of the Garden State.
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0: 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Yesterday, the 1 year anniversary of Ozzy's passing. And of course, everybody's doing tributes and stuff, justifiably so. And, you know, Sharon and Jack Osbourne taking some heat about this, this traveling Ozzy AI exhibit where you can actually have a conversation with AI. And Sharon defends it by saying Ozzy was afraid that he would not be remembered after he died. And I don't know if that's really him just being that modest and humble, or if that's something that she invented, but Ozzy's never, ever going to be forgotten. The rich legacy of music that he has behind between Sabbath and his solo career, and the DVDs and all the documentaries on his life, Ozzy is never going to be forgotten.
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0: Classic Rock QFM 96 with Twisted Sister. After a quick break, we got Audio Slave coming up, some Billy Idol and Van Halen. Oh,
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0: 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I'm Dave Mann. 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
2: It is true. We are wrapping up the week. Everybody in their proper space. Except for Torg. He'll be back Monday. It's okay.
7: It's a Friday and it's payday.
2: Yes.
7: Damn. It's been a long 2 weeks since the last payday.
2: I was going to start pay. I was going to, you know, auto pay a bunch of bills this morning. Mm-hmm. I'm going to wait a couple days.
7: Yeah.
2: It's only the 24th.
7: Yeah.
2: I want to at least see it in there for a couple days.
7: Before it's gone. Oh, there it, it was there for just a second.
2: So true.
7: And thank you, Jerry, for the sausage breakfast burrito.
2: Yeah,
7: on top of
2: that. Yeah, I made a treat. Stop. Stop coming in.
7: Really appreciate it. I did ask. I said, there's no lettuce on this. Are you trying to kill us?
2: They don't put lettuce on I know. Burritos, but I get your point.
7: Yes. Jerry's trying to take us out, Greg.
9: I think so.
2: No.
7: But it's delicious.
9: 1 week from today.
2: I have done, for the last 2 weeks, I've been getting up 30 minutes earlier.
9: How does it feel?
2: It's good.
9: Yeah.
7: Does it?
2: No different in the afternoon. No. It doesn't change anything about my day other than I'm getting more done out of bed.
9: Yep.
2: Not rushed. Coming in better.
7: I get up at the last possible second.
2: And right. When we are running late or you're in a hurry in the morning, that's just such an awful way to start the day.
7: And it ruins the rest of your day.
2: Yeah.
7: So you feel behind the rest of the day.
2: Torg, famous for rolling in last second. But, I mean, he does stuff from home before he leaves home.
9: And he's got a 40-minute commute.
2: He's got a
7: His car drives for him, so he's got even more time to work in the car.
2: Oh, you're not helping.
7: I'm sorry. And my husband is time blind. Oh, God, he's awful.
2: Time blind?
7: He's absolutely time blind.
2: It's a song title.
9: Right. I think Styx sings that.
2: I do.
7: he's awful. We got someplace to be at 5 o'clock. All right, so this is when you got to be in the shower. This is when we need to leave. And he tells himself that. So I'm like, okay, we're gonna be there on time. He's got it. Oh, no. No, then we're running a half hour late.
2: It's that hair.
9: Yeah, he's got to work do his hair.
2: Yeah.
7: He just gets involved in something, and he goes, yeah, just time got away from me, because you're time blind. You has no clue. Drives me insane.
9: Time blind.
2: I lived in California, I learned that lesson at a young age. That's the worst, one of the worst transgressions is to be known. That's the worst rap you could have, that you run late.
7: Really?
2: Oh, that's the most single,
7: that
2: unprofessional.
7: I bet.
2: That is the most, because time is money, and you're shooting a commercial, be there at noon, and you walk in it. Yeah, I was told that, and I've heard it 1,000 times since then.
9: Mm-hmm.
2: Yeah, late's not good.
9: And especially out there, the traffic, you got to probably leave an hour ahead of time.
2: Then my kid that was in the military, his whole thing was 15 minutes early.
9: Right.
2: On time is late.
9: Yeah.
2: 15 early is proper.
9: I've always heard that,
2: if
9: too.
2: They say 10 o'clock, get there at 9:45.
7: That's pretty much
2: and then you're on
7: what
2: time.
7: I do. Yeah.
2: 10 o'clock, you show up at 10, you're late.
7: You're late.
9: Sure, everything started at
2: 10. According to the U.S. Marines.
9: We start at 10.
2: Yeah.
9: You don't show up at 10, right?
7: Yeah, my thing is about always 15 minutes early.
2: I try to do that, yeah.
9: Yeah, it's tough in the morning. Like I said, I was running late this morning.
2: Agreed.
9: Just rolling out of bed. But once I get going, once you step foot into
7: once
9: the
7: you
9: bathroom,
7: get into the groove, yeah.
9: You're like, all right, okay.
2: And this McDonald's I stopped at this morning, right?
9: On Henderson here, yeah,
2: that is the happiest group of people you will ever meet. They must open right at 5 a.m.
9: because
2: I was there shortly after. And every time I drive through there, that is the cheeriest, happy. Now, that maybe it's because their day is just starting.
7: And nothing's gone wrong yet.
2: Right, going for supper at 5 p.m. They're probably,
7: you might have a different crew.
2: The bird? Yeah, I don't know.
7: But the morning crew, very, very pleasant, is what you're saying.
2: I tell you, they are up and they are up and at them.
9: Oh, and it's tough to be happy in the morning.
2: It is.
9: Just ask us.
2: We got a good show. It'll be easy to be happy today. We have front row sticks.
7: Yes. Oh, look at that. So here sticks, win sticks.
2: Yep, keeping it simple.
7: There you go.
2: Why not? We have comedian Josh Wolf. He's at the Funny Bone. He's going to give us a call about 7:05.
7: That's great.
2: Or so. He's an interesting cat. Do you remember when he's been in, you know who he is?
7: I do.
2: Yeah, he's an interesting guy. I wonder if he still does that in the advert. Well, they don't officially advertise it, but he puts it out there, social media, whatever. Excuse me. He takes mushrooms before the show and then says, this is the show if he's doing six shows. The one of the late shows, I'm going to eat mushrooms beforehand. So if that appeals to you. And I think those might be as busy as
7: shows. Oh, I bet. Everyone wants to see and to hear. What's he going to do?
9: He's going to just stare off into the lights for 20 minutes.
2: Yeah, that's what I'm saying. I think I would feel cheated for what you pay in a comedy club anymore. If you paid that.
9: Right.
7: And to see a guy stoned on shrooms.
2: And then you just see some guy up there flipping up. But maybe, I mean, obviously he doesn't. He can handle it or he wouldn't do it.
9: He's got to figure it out.
7: Yeah, I'm pretty sure he's had practice.
9: right.
2: I bet he has management and he's got to drive them crazy. I mean, he's had successful TV shows. He's hosted. He's done a lot of stuff.
9: And he's the psychedelics guy.
2: Yeah, right.
7: And I wonder if he tried that out on his family first before he took it to the stage.
9: Right, guys.
7: We're going to have a little family dinner with me on shrooms. You okay with that?
2: Maybe I'm going to ask him about that. I don't know.
9: Was that funny last night at dinner?
2: In that Aaron Rodgers retreat he went on, remember that?
9: Josh Wolf went on the retreat with him, saying?
2: I should ask him about that.
9: Like the ayahuasca.
2: Is that
9: retreat?
2: What it is?
9: Yeah.
7: Ayahuasca. Okay.
2: Yeah.
9: You have to go to South America and you.
2: I don't know. I got dark corners in my mind. I don't think I want to wake that up.
9: Well, they say you wake it up and then you purge it out and then it never is there anymore. You lay on a mat. I talked to a guy who did it once. You lay there on a mat and you just like barf for like 2 days. And then you come on the other side and it was like, it's the best experience ever. It sounds fun.
7: Okay.
9: Laying in a mat in a South American jungle barfing for 2 days. Yeah. Sign me up.
2: Right.
7: Okay, no. Sorry.
9: I got therapy for that now.
7: Yeah.
2: Do you know anyone that currently does the deep saunas?
9: No.
2: Where you stay, you know, they say don't spend more than this amount of time and you alter your state of mind and then you go into the saunas.
9: Mm-mm.
2: For like
7: people died doing that were a part of that
2: you
7: group.
2: Sweat everything out.
7: Two people died and the leader got
2: way
7: arrested.
2: More.
7: Yeah, that happened.
2: Oh, that was a group? That was a news story?
7: Oh, yeah.
2: Oh, they say that's healthy as all get
7: out. Oh, well, no, not this. They died, Jerry.
9: I know some people who are doing like the refresh stuff where you take the IVs of fluids.
2: Yeah,
9: they also have like the cold bath, the Cairo bath, or that kind of
2: stuff.
7: Right. Well, you guys all talk about being healthy. I'm going to have my egg and
9: no
7: sausage wrap.
9: Yeah, I'm saying that. People I know,
7: not us. Okay,
9: not us.
2: You were out late last night, a little bike night, although not late, you said.
7: Not late, no, because out in Marysville, boy, has Marysville missed us. We got there and it was already full.
9: Fun.
7: I mean, completely full.
9: Hopping.
7: Even before things started, people got there early. They knew.
2: It's a good sign.
7: Yeah, that's a very good sign. So we will see you at some point during the next 5 weeks, Jerry Ramsey's. So thank you, everybody. Radio City says hi. Nikki, everybody, our house band that we crowned back in 23. And Iron Brothers, thank you for coming out and raising money for your charity. We helped. So there you go.
2: Do I have to, I mean, without Torg here, I don't have to do a Punchline News, do I?
7: Yeah, you do.
9: That's my highlight of Friday.
7: Yeah, you're not, you can't get out of that, Jerry. Sorry. No, we need the Punchline News. I need it.
2: Okay.
9: Chris, do you push the buttons?
7: Can I get to push the buttons?
2: A lot of laughs this morning. Josh Wolf, Punchline News. We've got not one, but two comedy clips in the Hot 5 as well. Michael Evans next.
0: Torg and Elliot.
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1: Hey, good morning, and as we say back home in Hawaii, happy Aloha Friday. We're going to talk a lot about movies today, but first, let's take an inside look at 57-year-old Will Smith, who, in my opinion, professionally, has met the enemy, and it is him. Will, who loves music, is still putting out music videos, but they're not getting played much, if at all. And in my opinion, they're just plain bad. The latest one is called Pretty Girls. I had a chance to see it. Not good. Will had a great early career. I mean, Bad Boys actually is still a great franchise. But Hollywood seems to be keeping arm's length away from Will in the last couple of years, fearing that he is just no longer a box office guarantee that he once was. Here are Will's next four movie projects. Anology, but only as producer. Are We Getting Married? Only as producer. Clean Air, only as producer. And Cooked, again, he is only the producer. In fact, Will Smith doesn't have any acting roles scheduled right now. I think you can stick a fork in Will Smith. I think he's done. And that slapping Chris Rock at the Oscars 2 years ago,

0: Dick,
1: ludicrous, yet it's side-splitting funny. And I cautiously recommend it. Now, you've been warned, but I say, go see it anyway. State Trooper 3 coming out in a couple of weeks. And Spider-Man, The Brand New Day, is coming out. And it is described by the studio as, I quote, a forgotten Peter Parker lives alone as a full-time Spider-Man, lonely until mounting pressures triggers a dangerous change and a powerful new enemy emerges. End quote. That's the way to describe the movie. And yes, Tom Holland is Spider-Man again. And here's a sidebar for you. Tom is not only returning as Spider-Man, he is also in the very successful Odyssey. Great movie. And he has just signed to star in the biopic playing, are you ready? Fred Astaire. Tom says he's been spending time getting dance lessons for the past year to become Fred Astaire in the biopic. So you got Spider-Man, Odyssey, and Fred Astaire. Boy, three very, very different roles. Good for him. By the way, the new Spider-Man will be at a theater near you in just days. Hoo-yah, what a week. I hope you have a great weekend. We'll talk to you on Monday. Mike Evans, well, as we say in Hawaii, see ya. Aloha, hui-ho.
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1: 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Got an accident right berm 70 east after 142. The Plain City area, that's in the construction zone. You can expect delays due to that accident. And another issue we're dealing with, the right shoulder is blocked 270 east right past 710 Cleveland Avenue. That is due to an accident. 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You've got another late night option if you're a pizza lover. Details coming up.

0: is 58 right now. So people who rent here in Ohio are facing a lot of challenges for affordable housing because the gap between what they need to earn and their actual earnings getting wider. So full-time workers here in Ohio now need to earn $23.82 an hour on average just to afford a two-bedroom apartment. Wow. But the average hourly wage in Ohio is $19.59. Factors contributing to this: shortage in Ohio, government regulations, construction costs, immigration policies that are shrinking the workforce. And a recent study found that a significant portion of Ohio's workforce is earning so little that most of them qualify for food assistance. Are you getting eaten alive by mosquitoes?
1: Yes. Have
2: not noticed. No.
0: Absolutely. Oh, no. It's been horrible. You're not imagining this. Franklin County Public Health says, yes, there are more and more mosquitoes. Recent rounds of rain, along with the hot, humid, disgusting weather, it created the ideal breeding conditions, pushing mosquito numbers above average as they typically peak for the season. So if you didn't know, mosquitoes lay their eggs in standing water, and then warm temperatures speed up how quickly they develop. The number of Culex mosquitoes, okay, this is a specific species, the one that carries
1: Culex.
0: Culex.
2: Culex. Ah, that's our mosquito.
0: This is the one that causes West Nile virus. Is 30% higher in Franklin County.
2: Evil.
0: Than it is. Yeah, the Culex mosquito. And pizza lovers in Grandview going to have a late night option before summer ends. Mikey's Late Night going to kick off its newest location. Grand opening celebration July 31st.
1: Fun.
0: Yes, the one on Grandview Avenue. The storefront is opening with giveaways, food festivities, and the first 100 people get a Grandview exclusive late night slice t-shirt and a free slice card.
2: That's good pie.
0: Yeah. Grandview Shop marks their 11th Ohio location, and the pizza shop plans to open daily 11 a.m. beginning on August the 7th.
2: Do you, before your time, Greg, we had Mikey in studio, and he showed up for the interview and didn't bring a pizza and Torg beside himself.
1: Oh, I bet.
2: Just, we'll never have that guy again. Mikey came in and didn't bring
1: no
2: Prada.
1: Pizza, Mikey.
2: Yeah, we were forward to it.
1: Wanted to try your pizza, the slut sauce.
0: Yeah, the slut sauce, yeah.
1: They call it something different now.
0: What is that? Hold on.
1: It's like unicorn
0: sauce. Well, the sauce is something.
2: Okay. It's the rainbow sauce.
1: Like they can't call it slut sauce.
0: Okay,
1: anymore.
0: That's a bummer. And that's what's going on in and around Central Ohio.
3: Torg and Elliot.
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Sunshine again today and a high 82, just a few puffy clouds tonight, a low 63. Sunshine returns for Saturday and a high 85.

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1: Hefty, hefty, hefty!
2: Hold tight. Torg and Elliot will be right back after The Rock.

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1: Alrighty, here we go. On your Friday, we begin. And man, I'll tell you, he's a lot older than I am, but I hear what Mick Jagger's saying here.
2: It's not particularly pleasant. And of course, you can't do things as quickly as you want to and all that sort of thing. And physically, you can't do things that you would like to do. You can still do them, but you have to be more careful when you do them.
3: Yeah, like climbing ladders, like walking to the end of your driveway getting the mail.
1: It sucks getting old. I was talking to the big boss yesterday. I ran into him down the hall. And I was telling him, as you get older, I've had this thing that is, it's surprising to me, given what I've done throughout my entire life. I really do not like crowds. I just do not enjoy being in the middle of a big...
3: Little anxiety?
1: No, it's not even anxiety. It's just...
4: The pain in the ass.
1: It's just, if it's a choice, I'll always opt not going.
3: Well, then be prepared when you come to a bike night, because it's going to be very, very crowded.
1: But you can walk away at a bike night. I'm talking about the back of, the old days at the Varsity Club.
3: Sure.
1: Main floor of a concert where there's no seating.
2: Right.
1: The idea of that makes my skin crawl.
3: Really?
1: It really, really does. But big, huge, massive crowds kind of freaks me out. And it started, the first time I noticed it, rather, 5-7 years ago in Ann Arbor at the Big House.
3: Mm. Oh.
1: Getting in and out. And,
2: yeah.
1: Man, yeah.
2: It's a lot.
1: I just don't get comfortable. Not really anxiety. I'm not going to sit in the corner and rock. But it just, given the choice, I'll steer clear
3: you'll opt out of it every single time.
1: Yeah,
3: And by the way, Jagger turns 83 on Sunday.
1: Right.
3: 83.
1: Right. So he's 4 years older than me.
3: Yeah.
1: Ah, come on.
3: So what does life after boxing look like for one Jake Paul?
5: I think there's a lot of super mediocrity in the NFL, a lot of not good athletes, a lot of people dropping passes on a consistent basis. Yeah. I have better hands than them. I'm faster than them. I'm stronger than them. I work harder than them. Really, all it's going to take is just me, after boxing, practicing some routes. I have a couple teams and coaches that I've already talked to that are interested in bringing me onto the team.
3: I wonder if the Browns are one of them.
1: Nobody would want Jake Paul just for the bad press and the attention and the circus.
4: Too much baggage with him.
1: He's nothing but hype and marketing.
3: He played high school football at Westlake here in Ohio, but he left, I think, in his junior year to start his internet career. So there's really no stats on what he did in high school.
4: He just thinks he can hop into the
3: NFL. Sure.
1: Yeah, right.
3: Because he's got good hands.
1: Any truth to the rumor that he's going to fight Tom Brady?
4: Tom Brady slapped him at the
1: flag football game, and it was all set up, and now they're going to...
4: I can't see him Tom Brady getting into any ring.
3: Oh, not to ruin that pretty face.
4: Well, right.
3: That new face, I should say.
1: Yeah, what's he doing?
3: He's still
1: participating in this crap with his... He could have been the Joe DiMaggio of the NFL, the classy guy that's not seen a lot.
3: Yeah, that just steps away, but
1: now he's mixing it up with Jake Paul.
3: Gotta stay relevant somehow, Jerry.
1: Ugh. All right, clip number 3 here. If you are a card collector, and Torg is our card collector, you gotta be excited about the new Topps Chrome 2026. If you haven't heard, this is everywhere the last few days. 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
7: Some already offering $2.5 million to the lucky buyer who finds the collectible that's been tucked into one pack of 2026 Topps Chrome baseball cards somewhere in the world, launching fans on a hunt for a new holy grail.
8: So what are the odds of scoring the so-called golden ticket? One in several million.
3: Several million.
1: It's like playing the lottery.
4: Yeah, it's like, you know, one in 1 million. Yeah.
1: What do you think retail on one pack of Topps Chrome is? $10? I bet. Eight?
4: Yeah, 10. Maybe closer to 10. I think a lot of times they come in boxes of like three or five packs.
1: Oh.
4: But, and those are like $50.
3: Okay.
4: So yeah,
3: but still, you drop 50, a chance of winning $5 million, or, you know, pocketing $5 million.
1: It could be upwards of 10. I think you sit on that for a couple of years very quietly.
4: Unless somebody finds it.
1: Although
4: already.
1: Part of the deal is you probably have to participate in all the marketing.
3: Oh, absolutely. Press conferences. Yeah.
1: We're the winners.
3: Oh. Clip number four. There's only... I'm not a fan anymore. Bad experience. And I think this is the liquor that most people have a bad experience on. Tequila. It's National Tequila Day.
1: Woo-hoo!
3: And to celebrate, let's have a little funny from our comedian friend who was in studio just a few weeks ago, TJ Miller.
10: Where are my tequila lovers at, huh? Woo! You are wrong. You're wrong. You're incorrect. Tequila is the most disgusting, awful of all the hard alcohols. It should be illegal. It's poison. Here's why. Here's why I'm right. No other shot comes with chores. Right? You ever try and take a shot of tequila as soon as they give it to you? Oh, hey, whoa. Lick your hand first. What? Why would I do that? When have I ever been having a great time? Like, yeah, what could be better? Well, I know. Like some sort of alcoholic cat. So then you lick your hand, you're like, oh, my mouth tastes like wet hand. I didn't expect that this morning. They're like, now put salt on it and lick it. Ugh, gross. Okay, now I know what a saltier version of my wet hand tastes like. Now take the tequila. Oh, good, this will get rid of this terrible taste that I've created in my mouth. No, it did not. Now it's added a burning sensation. Quickly, put this fruit in your mouth. Oh, thank God, a fruit. Something to abate this pain. What is it? Is it a raspberry, a boysenberry, even a strawberry would do? No, it's a lime, the tartest fruit of all. My fruit's so tart that unless you have scurvy, you would never put it in your mouth.
4: That's good.
1: He's funny.
3: He's funny.
1: And the odd thing is, Kemper and I got our clips completely separately this morning.
3: Yep.
1: And I have a comedian at 5. Does this sound weird going back to back?
3: No, it's a Friday.
4: It's a
3: Come
4: Friday.
3: On.
1: All right, we'll wrap this up with another laugh then. Here's comedian, the new guy, Josh Johnson. And boy, you want to talk about topical.
11: The produce is going to kill us.

0: wet hand. I didn't expect that this morning. They're like, now put salt on it and lick it. Ugh, gross. Okay, now I know what a saltier version of my wet hand tastes like. Now take the tequila. Oh, good. This will get rid of this terrible taste that I've created in my mouth. No, it did not. Now it's added a burning sensation. Quickly, put this fruit in your mouth. Oh, thank God. A fruit. Something to abate this pain. What is it? Is it a raspberry, a boysenberry? Even a strawberry would do. No, it's a lime, the tartest fruit of all. A fruit so tart that unless you have scurvy, you would never put it in your mouth.
1: That's good.
2: He's funny.
3: And the odd thing is, Kemper and I got our clips completely separately this morning.
2: Yep.
3: And I have a comedian at 5. Does this sound weird going back to back?
2: No, it's a Friday.
3: On. All right, we'll wrap this up with another laugh then. Here's comedian, a new guy, Josh Johnson. And boy, you want to talk about topical.
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1: All right, we are back at the Funny Bone. Two shows tonight, two shows tomorrow night. Comedian Josh, whoa. So, Josh, when you pull out the acoustic guitar, is that more a prop? Because I know Saget used to always finish up with an acoustic, but it was more of a prop. Can you actually, are you a player, or is it just more a prop for you?
2: Yes. I play, but not well, on purpose. I've never learned how to be, I don't think me being proficient in guitar makes it funnier.
1: Right.
2: But the songs are very funny.
1: Because
2: I don't write like Sandler, and I don't write like Weird Al, or even a lot of these people right now who are doing songs. They're writing full songs that have bridges and meaning and messages, and they're entertaining. My songs have punchlines.
1: 30, 45 seconds, big laugh,
2: that's it.
1: Boom.
2: That's it.
1: Yeah.
2: Here's the thing. I'm writing jokes in music. That's the difference, I would say.
1: So good.
2: I'm doing my stand-up act.
1: Yeah.
2: Just these jokes have music with
1: them. That is perfect. Yeah, that's, you kind of have your own lane for that. Nobody else is doing that.
2: No, they are. You know, the other night, I have a residency here in Kimmel's, in Vegas at Kimmel's.
1: Oh, I wish I'd have known that. Were you there last, was it last week, Greg, I was off?
2: Oh, yeah.
1: 2 weeks ago, yeah.
2: Every Sunday and Monday, right?
1: Wow.
2: And the other night, I played six, and I'm going to air quote songs, because they had music, but they're not real, you know? And those six songs took a total of 5 minutes.
1: Yeah.
2: Because once I hit a punchline, if I can't beat the punchline, the song is over.
1: Right, right.
2: It's the end of the joke.
1: Move on, yeah. Exactly. You know what else I dig about you, Josh? I like the hat thing, and you're younger than I am, because I'm a ball cap guy, but you wear those big crowned ones, kind of the ball cap with the big front on it, and it just... It looks like you just walked in, you casually walked on stage, and yes, you're telling stories. A lot of other comics, you go, and they're uptight because it's time to do the show with well-written and rehearsed jokes. I love the way you just kind of slide in. You're wearing a ball cap. I dig that.
2: I appreciate it. I don't want to give your audience any misconception. My jokes are well-written and prepared.
1: Well, yes. Yeah. But they're delivered casually.
2: I like how you walk on and you just don't know what you're doing.
1: No, because I'll tell you a Jerry Seinfeld story one time. He was so rehearsed that if he did ever get heckled, he would not acknowledge it, and he would pause where the laugh should be, and then he would move on. You know what I mean? It was really uptight, whereas you're so casual on stage.

0: age, I think that makes for a better evening, more fun.
1: I appreciate that. You know, I was lucky enough when I was just starting comedy and living in L.A., I worked at the Comedy Store, and Mitzi Shore, who used to own the Comedy Store, if she liked you, she would have you work the door.
0: Yeah, right.
1: Okay. And the reason she had you work the door is because she would give you sets, but she also wanted you to watch comics who are better than you night after night after night is invaluable, you know? And so I worked the door one night. George Carlin was working at a special. And he said at the top of the show, I don't talk to the audience. If you talk to me, I'm going to ask you to leave. And please don't clap until the end of the joke. I'll let you know when the joke is over because I'll probably bow or nod my head. And he said, because I'm timing this out for HBO, and it needs to be 59 minutes and 30 seconds. And if he started a joke and messed up the words, he would just stop and start it over. He was so precise.
0: Wow.
1: With his words to the beat.
0: Yeah.
1: He was so precise, but he was such a master watching him. If he hadn't said that, you would have never known that.
0: Right. Right. So you were a Comedy Store guy. I was a Laugh Factory guy. Mitzi told me my aura was off. She was holding her dog in the dark corner, and she said, you're not ready yet. Come back in a couple of years. Your aura's off.
1: Do you know what she

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1: Stage. If that's interesting to you at all.
2: Okay. Do you ever... Is it a Columbus thing, or is that your weekend routine?
1: Every Friday late show.
2: Friday late show. Wow. So 3 grams is your... You've got it down the dosage down now to where... It's perfect. 3 grams. 5? You don't want to do it.
1: Well, listen, I think anybody who's ever taken mushrooms would tell you, I don't think you can ever get it down to a science.
2: Right. Bit of a crapshoot.
1: Yeah. Some nights it's like, oh, I got this under control. And some nights it's like, oh, boy. I keep my son. Some nights before I go on stage, I say to my son, because he opens for me, I say to him, I go, stay close.
2: I may need you, son.
1: Yeah, stay close. You may need to join me on stage.
2: Well, that's good that you're setting that example for your son. Yeah, it's a real world out there.
1: And he's a grown-up. You know what I mean? I don't have to hide my mushrooms anymore. He's 28 years old.
2: Anymore. Anymore. There. Well, yeah, when he was 10, maybe you hide him.
1: When he was 10, he was just like, you know, Dad likes that weird.
2: Well, Josh, it was great catching up this morning. I really appreciate it. And we'll see you tonight at the Funny Bone. Josh Wolf, take care.
1: Thanks, guys.
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4: 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Don't miss out on the madness right here on Alice's Attic with Alice Cooper. 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
10: 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Still dealing with an earlier accident. And this is the right shoulder block, 270 East, right beyond Cleveland Avenue. And again, that is due to a crash. Everything else is looking pretty good, but a little heavier on the roadways this Friday morning. And that's traffic. Speaking of traffic, we all know the speeders on 270. How many did the State Highway Patrol catch? I'll tell you next.

0: 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Sunshine today, high 82, few clouds tonight, low 63, sunshine Saturday, 85, it is 58 right now. So yesterday, the Ohio State Highway Patrol announced their initial results. They're doing an ongoing enforcement effort to bus drivers going excessively fast on the Outer Belt. It's part of this coordinated high visibility crackdown that started on July the 19th. So since the crackdown began, they've busted 11 drivers going over 100 miles an hour.
1: Yeah, you see it, man. It happens, no doubt. Good for the cops.
0: 35 miles over the 65-mile-an-hour posted limit. No, one trooper, get this, one trooper reported a top speed of 126

0: miles an hour during the operation. In total, the patrol says the latest crackdown has led to 700 enforcement actions, including citations, warnings, and other traffic stops.
1: So when you're pulled over for going that fast, what do you think the cops hear? The deputies, state troopers, what's the excuse for...
0: Because I could.
1: No, there probably is none. Because you're so busted at that point.
0: We were driving 270.
1: But you get arrested, I believe, at that speed, right?
0: Oh, yeah, well, I would think.
1: That's more than just a ticket.
0: We were driving 270 yesterday to get to Marysville. And, of course, you're not during rush hour. You're not speeding because we're pretty much stopped. But along the berm where that barrier is, mm-hmm. we saw four cops from I-70 up to Tuttle Crossing. Four in the berm, the highway patrol. So they were just sitting there waiting.
2: Good. I swear, I see people running red lights all the time.
0: It's getting worse.
2: All the time, people running red lights. Yeah. And you can see it coming a mile away. You're like, that guy's not stopping.
0: And then you wait. When the light turns green, I give it a 5 seconds before I pull out because you know there's going to be that one person, especially mm-hmm. there at 23 and 317 by Scioto Downs. That is one of the worst for the red light runners.
1: And was it last night or Wednesday evening, another vehicle into a business?
0: I've got it coming up.
1: Right on 161. I live right there.
0: I got it coming up.
1: I've been in there.
0: But first, let's talk about explosive diarrhea, shall we? The Ohio Department of Health yesterday, they shared the latest numbers of the explosive diarrhea outbreaks across the state. Of course, explosive diarrhea from that parasite. So the CDC, right now, the health department says 2,500 cases in the state of Ohio are tied to the parasite. Roughly double the number reported just a week ago. Food vendors and shoppers at the Columbus Commons yesterday, they say they've noticed some changes as this outbreak persists. Vendors have also noticed customers are staying away from lettuce.
1: Yeah, you think?
0: Yeah. And I did a video on it yesterday about how I believe Columbus is the cars running into buildings capital of the world. And it happened again, as Jerry mentioned, this time at Aardvark Wine and Beer.
1: Yeah, the Aardvark there.
0: It left the shop damaged. It was back on July 22nd. The shop and bar posted a photo and damage on Instagram, calling the incident a run-in. The cause of the damage being a car crash. Now, thankfully, no one at the time was injured, and the shop plans to continue operating as the usual repairs are made.
1: So what do they attribute all of this to, this recent... last 2-3 years? What is that attributed to? Is it just people not paying attention?
0: Distracted? People don't know how to drive.
1: People driving without licenses and don't know what they're doing? I mean,
0: I have no idea.
1: If you went back and counted, what would you say in the last few years?
0: Oh, at least
1: 20?
0: 10.
1: 20? Oh, I think more than 10. Yeah.
0: Okay.
1: We had 3 in 1 week early spring.
2: These are kids who had to take driver's ed during COVID.
1: I mean, we've all had the old aunt that puts the car through the garage, but come on.
0: Into a building? And that's what's going on in and around Central Ohio.
3: It's Torg and Elliot.
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1: Punchline news. Topical, fresh, and funny. All right, we begin.
2: Let's go. Make me laugh.
1: Now, there's no torque, so you guys are going to have to run around the studio and make it sound like a crowd in here.
2: Okay.
1: All right, we begin. According to Pete Hegseth, the war with Iran has cost $37.5 billion.
2: Huh.
1: And that's just his bar tab.
3: hey, not funny.
1: All right, happy birthday. Don Henley was 79 years old yesterday.
2: Don Henley.
1: Yeah, at his age, he's still living life in the fast lane, only now everyone's giving him the finger as they pass him on the right.
4: Yeah. Man, get out of the way!
1: Getting old, you see.
4: Yeah.
1: Happy birthday, Slash. He was 61 years old yesterday.
2: Oh, really?
1: Yeah, he better rush to grab a slice of his birthday cake before Axel walks in. You guys, I'll tell you, it's a tough crowd in here. Hey, did you guys see? This is wild. A man dressed as a mime.
2: A mime?
1: Was arrested on a Massachusetts hiking trail.
4: Okay.
2: Okay.
1: Reached for a comment. The man said,

0: Fuck you.
1: Yeah, I liked oh that God. One.
2: I thought you were like, okay, no. Oh, that was one.
1: New Jersey was hit by a tornado outbreak.
2: No.
1: Yeah, Christy says the winds were so strong that people as far away as Pennsylvania reportedly found pinky rings.
3: We will be no fire. Wow.
1: Not today. That's pinky some rings. Strong wind.
4: That's strong.
1: Hey, Christy, just for you.
2: Oh, thank you.
1: You're a huge Star Trek fan.
2: I am.
1: 95-year-old William Shatner's heavy metal band is going to debut at a music festival in September.
2: Oh, that's cool.
4: I'd see that.
1: What are they going to call that? Old Cella? I didn't know William Shatner had a heavy metal band. What do they call themselves? Dead Zeppelin? Iron Deficient Maiden?
4: Oh, man.
1: Age Against the Machine?
5: Rip me, beat me, make me eat cheese.
1: I'm tired. And finally, you guys.
2: My finger's getting tired, Jerry.
1: Experts say 5 cups of coffee a day may decrease heart disease risk. Oh. It also, I can tell you, keeps you awake during AA meetings.
6: I heard. So what?
1: I need a drink right now.
4: We all do.
1: And that's Punchline News.
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0: 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You nailed it. Front row tickets.
1: All right, man. This is great.
2: Oh, have you seen Styx before, Doug?
1: A long time ago.
2: Well, you are going to, it's going to be like time hasn't gone away at all. They sound just as good as they did. They're awesome.
1: I know they will.
0: And go early, because that includes admission into the fair as well. But front row, see, who are you going to take? You got a wife?
1: I'm taking my grandson.
3: Oh, cool.
2: Even better. That's awesome.
0: Oh, that's great. That is a
1: good. He's a big rock and roll fan.
2: Start him young, honey. Idea.
0: Where do you work? Are you still working?
1: Yep.
0: Where do you work?
1: I work for a utility company.
0: Okay. Do they sponsor Picnic with the Pops by any chance?
1: They possibly do.
2: Okay. I was that's what we were getting at.
0: I was trying to give you a plug there, Doc. Nice horse. Yes, right. I will see those fine folks tomorrow night as I host, but we'll see you Wednesday night at the Ohio State Fair. Hey, thanks for listening. Hang on. We got to get some info, right?
1: All right. Thank you very much.
0: Okay. Hang on.
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0: All right, good morning. There is your sticks for, at least for us, for the day. And on the line, Doug, are you there?
1: Yeah, sure am.
2: Hi, Doug.
0: All right, buddy. You are the right caller, 8219. 8219-

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2: It's a no-talent slathered in crazy sauce.
5: It was really bad. There were moments where I was literally just camped out in the bathroom.
6: True dat, as the kids would say.
7: Pop a blue pill and doing. 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
2: Yes. And one Scott Torgerson will be back in studio on Monday. Do we have that confirmed?
6: Maybe.
2: You never know.
6: We'll find out Monday.
7: He's
6: going
7: to have stories to tell about being sick and being forced to go to a family wedding in upstate New York.
2: Yes. Do we even know that he went to the wedding?
7: Don't know.
2: He wasn't feeling well enough to go.
7: That's all right.
2: Maybe he's
6: it's the long con.
2: Recuperating.
7: The long con.
2: Yes, right.
6: Honey, I don't think I can make it.
2: So what is everybody doing this weekend? I'm reading Restaurant Week wraps up tomorrow.
6: Okay.
2: And have you ever done Restaurant Week, Kemper?
7: No, I have not.
2: They
7: and
2: do
7: I
2: it
7: should
2: twice
7: because
2: a year. They do a week in order, a week in the summer, and I'm looking at an alphabetized list. And, you know, for years, I have always told people when I'm out of town or people ask me, what's Columbus like? Great, great food town.
6: Absolutely.
2: Because this list of restaurants, there's got to be, I'm telling you, there's 200 participating establishments.
6: Yeah, I was going to say over 100. Yeah, probably. Yeah, you're right. Maybe close to 200.
7: Yeah.
2: Unbelievable. Great,
7: and all
2: great
7: types of food.
2: Well, yeah. And they do a special menu for Restaurant Week. They all have to offer something separate or a fixed price,
7: correct,
2: fixed meal.
7: Right.
2: Yeah, it's a pretty good deal, no doubt about it.
7: I know, J. Lou in Dublin, you are a frequent patron of J. Lou. They're always a part of Restaurant Week.
2: Yes, a lot of Cameron Mitchell, of course, Capitol Grill.
6: But it's a good way to
2: Guild House. I mean,
6: try
2: some biggies,
6: two for cheap. Yeah. Like if you, they have, sometimes they'll have their like signature item that you can be like, oh, I've been trying to find their pot roast or whatever.
2: And coming up soon with August, right around the corner, Dublin Irish Fest.
7: Oh, that's right. That's a big one.
2: Yeah.
7: That's a huge one.
2: I got an email last year when I made mention that I enjoyed it when it was much smaller.
6: Yeah, it's huge. It's huge.
7: Yeah,
6: now.
7: It used to be big.
2: You could get in, get out. It was just a lot of picnic tables, a lot of beer, a couple of bands. You know, I mean, it was still tens of thousands, but now they get a few hundred thousand.
7: Yeah, they do.
2: Over the weekend.
7: Who are the big headliners? I wonder who the big headliners
2: it's
7: are
2: huge.
7: This year.
6: I don't know. I know we're giving away tickets next week, so we'll probably have more
2: for
6: details.
2: For Dublin Irish Fest.
6: Yeah.
2: Okay.
6: You know, I love going, if you like walk back in the, you know, you wind down, they have those tents with like people telling old stories and playing the dulcimer and stuff.
2: Correct.
6: It's fun to check out
7: the old
6: those
7: Irish
6: guys.
7: Jigs.
6: Yeah, it's fun. It's cool.
2: Yeah. And also on sale today, this morning, 10 a.m., would you pay to see Love Actually in concert?
7: Oh, I know you would, Jerry.
2: No, actually, I would not. I'm kind of Love Actually'd out, but my wife is a fanatic about it. It's November the 22nd at the Palace Theater. Tickets start at $49.50.
6: $49.50.
7: Yeah, that's
6: sure.
7: A good date night. Are you kidding?
6: You get lucky that night. It's worth $49.
2: Love Actually in concert transforms a modern Christmas classic into a shared, heartwarming, and joy-filled celebration.
6: Oh.
2: Yeah, that film does have its fans.
6: So is it like the symphony plays along with it, or
2: yeah, the soundtrack for that is front and center. It's a big part of the film.
6: Got it.
2: Big part.
6: I know they do that for like Star Wars or Jaws or something like that. So why not a rom com?
2: And well, it's a national touring production.
6: Cool.
2: It's in all the you know, L.A., Boston, D.C., New York. So we're gonna have it here in November, but Love Actually in concert. It's a first for us. And geez, we got to be starting TSO pretty soon. Speaking of
7: tickets, I was just thinking of that. Usually, that starts in August, Jerry. So I think we got another couple weeks before.
2: And then, you know, given what we're a month out from Buckeye football, really.
7: Oh,
2: September the 5th, anyways. So we're close.
7: Yeah, we got some really great news about Buckeye football home games this year. So,
2: yes, correct.
7: Yeah.
2: Correct. Back in the mix. Back on lane, we will be. All right. And we'll get Mike Levins. He's up next. Good morning.
1: It's Torg and Elliott.

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1: Hey, good morning. And as we say back home in Hawaii, happy Aloha Friday. We're going to talk a lot about movies today. But first, let's take an inside look at 57-year-old Will Smith, who, in my opinion, professionally, has met the enemy, and it is him. Will, who loves music, is still putting out music videos, but they're not getting played much, if at all. And in my opinion, they're just plain bad. The latest one is called Pretty Girls. I had a chance to see it. Not good. Will had a great early career. I mean, Bad Boys actually is still a great franchise. But Hollywood seems to be keeping arm's length away from Will in the last couple of years, fearing that he is just no longer a box office guarantee that he once was. Here are Will's next four movie projects. Anology, but only as producer. Are We Getting Married? Only as producer. Clean Air, only as producer. And Cooked, again, he is only the producer. In fact, Will Smith doesn't have any acting roles scheduled right now. I think you can stick a fork in Will Smith. I think he's done. And that slapping Chris Rock at the Oscars 2 years ago may have been the final straw for a lot of studios. The Fresh Prince has gotten very stale. Coming out in 2 weeks, State Trooper 3. State Trooper 3. This version is a little over the top. It's too rude. A lot of bad language and extreme, outrageous sexual innuendos that really wasn't needed. However, it is still hilarious, ridiculous, outrageous, absurd, amusing, slapstick, ludicrous, yet it's side-splitting funny. And I cautiously recommend it. Now, you've been warned, but I say, go see it anyway. State Trooper 3 coming out in a couple of weeks. And Spider-Man, The Brand New Day, is coming out. And it is described by the studio as, I quote, a forgotten Peter Parker lives alone as a full-time Spider-Man, lonely until mounting pressures triggers a dangerous change and a powerful new enemy emerges. End quote. That's the way to describe the movie. And yes, Tom Holland is Spider-Man again. And here's a sidebar for you. Tom is not only returning as Spider-Man, he is also in the very successful Odyssey. Great movie. And he has just signed to star in the biopic playing, are you ready? Fred Astaire. Tom says he's been spending time getting dance lessons for the past year to become Fred Astaire in the biopic. So you got Spider-Man, Odyssey, and Fred Astaire. Boy, three very, very different roles. Good for him. By the way, the new Spider-Man will be at a theater near you in just days. Whoo-ya, what a week. I hope you have a great weekend. We'll talk to you on Monday. Mike Evans, well, as we say in Hawaii, see ya. Aloha, hui ho.
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1: 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The right shoulder is blocked. This is 70 West beyond Broad Street, and that is due to an accident in that area. Crews are on the scene. And also the right shoulder is blocked, 70 East beyond 142 Plain City, and that's a disabled vehicle. 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It's not your imagination. Details coming up.

0: 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It's shaping up to be a great weekend. Sunshine today, 82 your high. Few clouds tonight, 63 the low. Sunshine for Saturday, high 85. It is 61 under sunshine. Renters here in Ohio have faced a lot of challenges in affording basic housing because the gap between the money that they make and the actual earnings is widening. Full-time workers in Ohio now need to earn $23.82 an hour on average, and that's just to afford a two-bedroom apartment. But the average hourly wage in Ohio, just under 20 bucks. Factors contributing to the affordable housing shortage include government regulations, construction costs, immigration policies that are all shrinking the workforce. So a recent study found that a significant portion of the Ohio workforce is earning so little that most of them qualify for food assistance.
1: That's about 48 grand a year. And that's bare minimum.
0: That's bare minimum.
2: How do you do it, Greg?
1: I got a rich wife.
0: Yeah, he married well, Jerry. He married well.
2: Nothing wrong with that.
0: If it feels like you've been being eaten more, I mean, by mosquitoes, you're not wrong, according to the Franklin County Public Health. Recent rounds of rain, along with the long, hot, humid weather, it's all created the ideal breeding conditions, pushing mosquito numbers above average as they typically peak for the season. So if you didn't know how it works, mosquitoes lay their eggs in standing water, which we've had a lot of, and the warm temperatures speed up how quickly they develop. They breed and they bite you. That's how
2: it
0: works.
2: Was it Torg that was saying last year around this time that the mosquito spray services, that actually works pretty well?
0: Have they been
2: Wasn't
0: to your
2: name? Wasn't that Torg that said that? Did he get it or know someone that got it?
0: Well, the city goes around to different parts.
2: No. This is a company, a pest company. Like,
1: yeah, I had it done.
2: Because I would be really leery of getting that done.
1: The problem is that they, like you're saying, they reproduce so quickly.
0: Right.
1: So you might kill a batch of them for a week or two. But
0: you got to get rid of standing. If there's any standing water, if you've got a puddle of water anywhere in flower pots or your backyard or whatever, that is where they breed. So you got to get rid of that.
2: It's rife with mosquitoes. Don't sit outside. You'll get malaria and explosive diarrhea. I think I have COVID too. Oh, God. I'm going to stay in the basement.
0: Pizza lovers in Grandview going to have a new late night option before the summer ends. We're talking Mikey's Late Night Slice, kick off its newest location.
2: Good product.
0: Grand opening celebration.

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1: I noticed the rooftop things catching on more and more.
0: Those are cool. Grove City's going to get one the next two years.
1: Yeah. There's one in Powell now.
0: Yeah.
1: There's a few downtown.
0: Oh, absolutely.
1: Yeah, you get on Nashville.
0: Everywhere.
1: Single bar has it.
0: Sure.
1: Yeah.
2: And then come winter, they have those like igloos. Yeah. You know, you can still sit out there.
1: Vasso in Dublin, I believe.
2: Yeah, those are popular.
1: They put neon lights in them.
0: Oh, that's kind of cool. Right. And that's what's going on in and around Central Ohio.
3: Tord and Elliot.
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1: All right, buzz, we begin the buzz with this. I think this falls under the Tell Me About It, Girlfriend. Okay. Mick Jagger talks about how it sucks getting old.
2: It's not particularly pleasant. And of course, you can't do things as quickly as you want to and all that sort of thing. And physically, you can't do things that you would like to do. You can still do them, but you have to be more careful when you do them.
1: Yeah, and he's old.
3: He turns 83 Sunday.
1: He's not just, creaky 60 old.
3: No, he's 83 old. Yeah, but he still has moves like Jagger.
1: He does. Mm-hmm.
3: Yeah, he does. He still move, but yeah, coming down ladders or just taking a walk could be dangerous.
4: Getting out of bed.
3: Right. You pull something. So what does life after boxing look like for one Jake Paul?
5: I think there's a lot of super mediocrity in the NFL, a lot of not good athletes, a lot of people dropping passes on a consistent basis. I have better hands than them. I'm faster than them. I'm stronger than them. I work harder than them. Really, all it's going to take is just me after boxing, practicing some routes. I have a couple teams and coaches that I've already talked to that are interested in bringing me on to the team.
3: I wonder who those two teams are.
1: I would doubt that.
3: Well, you sound pretty confident that two teams are talking to him.
1: Yeah.
3: Talking and hiring are two different things.
4: For sure.
1: Yeah, I didn't know. So Jake Paul, his roots are right here in Ohio.
3: Yes, he went to Westlake High School. He played high school football through his junior year, and then that's when he left.
1: Westlake, that's Cleveland?
3: Yes.
1: Okay.
3: To start his internet career, as it were, him and his brother.
1: All right, well, number three here in the Morning Buzz. I can't wait till Monday to get Torg's take on this new Topps Chrome card that every card collector is excited about, and it's all over social media.
6: The hunt is on for a new one-of-a-kind baseball card featuring superstar Shohei Ohtani. It could be worth millions.
7: Baseball's very own golden ticket just dropped. And like the player featured, Shohei Ohtani, this baseball card is one of one.
8: How much do you think that card would go for on the secondary market?
9: Easily $5 million.
8: $5 million.
7: Some already offering $2.5 million to the lucky buyer who finds the collectible that's been tucked into one pack of 2026 Topps Chrome baseball cards somewhere in the world, launching fans on a hunt for a new holy grail.
8: So what are the odds of scoring the so-called golden ticket? One in several million.
1: Not bad. Better than the lottery.
4: Yeah.
1: But worldwide.
3: Yeah, when she said worldwide.
1: That's tough.
3: Be different if it was just here in the U.S.
1: And it looks like most of the retail cards now come in the 4-7-pack boxes.
4: Yeah,
1: nobody buys
4: like
1: single packs anymore?
4: I think you can, but
3: why would you if it's, what'd you say, $50? Or maybe you get a box where there's 3 or 4 packs in them?
4: So, yeah, this one at Walmart, 7 packs, 4 cards per pack, and it's $40.
3: Okay.
1: 4 cards?
4: So that's what, 20 whatever cards.
1: Wow, yeah. That's expensive.
4: Yeah. I mean, but that's the whole thing. You know, we talked about Pokemon and sports cards.
1: Right, it's big. It's big business.
4: Even outside of this golden ticket one, you could pull a card that's worth a few $100.
1: True.
4: So,
1: well, the Aaron Judges are pretty popular, expensive as well.
4: Yeah.
1: They're worth more, I should say. Yeah, we'll get Torque's take on that come Monday.
3: Happy Friday, guys. And again, today is also, it's not my thing anymore, but it's National Tequila Day. And to celebrate, a little funny from our comedian friend who was just in studio a few weeks ago, TJ Miller.
10: Where are my tequila lovers at, huh? Woo! You are wrong. You're wrong. You're incorrect. Tequila is the most disgusting, awful of all the hard alcohols. It should be illegal. It's poison. Here's why. Here's why I'm right. No other shot comes with chores. Right, you ever try and take a shot of tequila as soon as they give it to you? Oh, hey, whoa, lick your hand first. What? Why would I do that? When have I ever been having a great time? Like, yeah, what could be better? Well, I know. Like some sort of alcoholic cat. So then you lick your hand, you're like, oh, my mouth tastes like wet hand. I didn't expect that this morning. They're like, now put salt on it and lick it. Ugh, gross. Okay, now I know what a saltier version of my wet hand tastes like.

0: take the tequila. 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No, it did not. Now it's added a burning sensation. Quickly, put this fruit in your mouth. Oh, thank God. A fruit. Something to abate this pain. What is it? Is it a raspberry, a boysenberry? Even a strawberry would do. No, it's a lime, the tartest fruit of all. A fruit so tart that unless you have scurvy, you would never put it in your mouth.
1: I was a young guy. I've only gone deep on tequila once in my life. And I was young. I was in my 20s. It was a Sunday. We got started bright and early at the beach.
2: Oh, man.
1: And I think I was sick till Tuesday night.
3: Oh, I bet. And once you get tequila...
1: Two-day hangover.
3: Yeah.
1: Never again. Yeah. I don't go deep on it. I'll have a margarita maybe at a Mexican restaurant. That's about it. You know who's fun on tequila? My wife.
3: Really?
1: Who are you?
2: That's fun.
1: I mean, she really, it's a 180. It's nice.
3: Ooh.
2: It's nice.
3: We know what she's getting for her birthday.
1: Right. All right, clip number 5. For those of you not aware, I have a kid down in country music down in Nashville, Nick Ultra. That's
3: Nick,
1: my boy. That's
3: Nick
1: my
3: Ultra.
1: Boy. So he's kind of a country insider, and apparently this is... not a hot topic, but I've seen it now a few times on social media. There's a country artist. He's a new guy. His name is Gavin Adcock. And he's been... Gavin Adcock. He's been taking a bit of flack in country music circles for being too rock. So, Kemper, you're the local music expert. Listen to this, Gavin Adcock, the song Wannabe, and you be the judge.

0: love it. I love it, but I love rock.
1: Right. I think it is great. We were talking about ultimate songs of summer. I would crank down my windows and play that one.
0: I think it's really good, but a lot of the country purists say that he's an example of what's wrong with country, but yet they embrace the rap, the bro country.
1: Yeah, the bro country, the
0: tractor rap, the hip hop.
1: Yeah, that kind of stuff. But right. I think it's the
0: but that's
1: perfect meld.
0: Rock? I mean, give me a break.
1: The rock is the guitars, but still it is the lyrics, the vocals are still country.
0: Maybe it's just because he mentions Skynyrd. Did you hear Skynyrd
1: in
0: there? I still like Skynyrd.

0: I like it a lot.
1: And I guess Morgan Wallen's two shows at the Big House this weekend. He's going to set the all-time concert attendance record.
0: So he's not canceled anymore?
1: Was he canceling?
2: Oh, yeah.
0: Oh, he was canceled.
1: Morgan
0: big
1: was?
0: Time.
1: Oh, is he sick? So that's not David Lee Roth canceled.
0: No, we're talking he was canceled by society.
1: Oh, canceled. Yeah, canceled. Yes. Oh, no. That was 2 years ago.
0: Yeah, but
1: 3 years ago. That's not even part of this tour.
0: Good. But yeah, David Lee Roth. David Lee Roth, like you said, he canceled his shows, his remaining
1: shows.
0: Yeah,
1: now that is health reasons, correct?
0: Uh-huh. Yes.
1: All right, now you know. That's the Morning Buzz.
3: It's Torg and Elliott.

0: canceled.
1: Canceled. Yes. Oh, no. He had, that was 2 years ago.
2: Yeah, but
1: 3 years ago. That's not even part of this tour.
2: Good. But yeah, David Lee Roth. David Lee Roth, like you said, he canceled his shows, his remaining shows.
1: Yeah, now that is health reasons, correct?
2: Yes.
1: All right, now you know. That's the Morning Buzz.
3: It's Torg and Elliott.

0: I wanted to bring my take on real coffee to the community. When I got my Toyota BZ, I realized it had something special, the space to create a mobile espresso bar. But I'm not the only one chasing my dream. For some, that means making a statement. That's where the CHR comes in. Others like to take the path less traveled, and the BZ Woodland helps them chart their own course.
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1: He's a comedian, he's a talk show host, he does it all, and he's in town tonight and tomorrow night at the Funny Bone, ColumbusFunnyBone.com for tickets. Josh Wolf, good morning.
2: Yo, what's going on?
1: Doing all right, man. Are you at home? Are you in Vegas this morning?
2: I am, man. I was just like, you know, I get up at 5 a.m. to walk my dog because it's so hot.
1: Yeah, I was just out there. I'm in a cab, and it's 114 degrees. And, you know, yeah. Everybody says, yeah, but it's a dry heat. It's different. I'm telling you, that's hot.
2: I'm going to tell you something right now, my friend. I would take 110 here with no humidity than 85 and having to walk around with extra padding between my thighs.
1: Yeah. when I was out there, we went to Sphere.
2: Oh.
1: And for that Wizard of Oz, as advertised, it was my first time. And then I was on the way out, this other couple we went with were having drinks and we're saying what other film would work. And yeah. I was thinking like Jaws would work.
2: I would go see Warriors there.
1: Warriors?
3: Warriors.
2: Yeah. I would go see Warriors there. Can you imagine seeing a porn there? That would be crazy. I think that would be too much.
1: Yeah, it may be. Yeah, because in Wizard of Oz, the apples fall out of the ceiling. Yeah. For porn, yeah. You could have, like, panties falling out.
2: And Wizard of Oz, like, you feel the wind. I don't
1: right.
2: want to feel anything from the porn. I would be like, yeah, enough of the 3D on this.
1: He is comedian Josh Wolf. He's at the Funny Bone tonight and tomorrow night. ColumbusFunnyBone.com for your tickets. Now, next week is Shark Week, and I remember back, I think we had you on the program for your Shark After Dark. How long's that been? What, 10 years now, huh? Something like that.
2: Well, I mean, I don't do it anymore.
1: No, right.
2: My thing was, they were like, we're an information network. I'm like, well, you hired a comic.
1: Right, so right.
2: Put your information in your back pocket.
1: Yeah.
2: Man, that, they gave me basically free rein, and it was a live show. So even if they gave me directions, once the cameras turned on, sometimes I just was like, I'm not doing that. I'm going to do this outrageous thing instead.
1: You're a rebel.
2: Well, they would say in my ear, that wasn't the plan, that wasn't the plan. And I was just live. I would look at the camera and just shake my head like, well, we're live.
1: Yeah, yeah. How was your experience with CMT? You had a show, you had the Josh Wolf show, right?
2: You know, the bummer about Hollywood is that a lot of times they'll buy a show and then they change it.
1: Right.
2: Right, they're like, oh, we love this. And then it gets into, there's so many different levels that you have to pass through, and maybe couple of the people who are involved now weren't involved in buying the show,
1: right?
2: So they have their own opinions, and it's one of the reasons that for comics anyways, it's why it's such a golden age for us, is that we don't have any gatekeepers.
1: Right. When you get on there, it's all you. It's the interaction with the crowd. And no matter what other projects you do, you'll always have that. You can do that your whole life.
2: But this is why, yes. And this is why, like, comedy podcasts are popular, because there's no gatekeeper talking about what you can and can't
1: right.
2: talk about, what you should and shouldn't say. And not saying everybody needs to push the envelope, but it allows you, even if you're not pushing the envelope, there's no gatekeeper for you to, so you can be authentically yourself.
1: You look at the top 10, 15 podcasts in the nation, 7 or 8 of them are hosted by comics. I mean, the money's in funny. You can get a good host a dime a dozen. Funny, mm-hmm. funny is what works and sells.
2: Yep.
1: Yeah, and when I see your social media, your team or whoever puts that up does a great job. I always applaud you for your crowd work is excellent.
2: Oh, thank you, man.
1: Yeah,
2: I could
1: never do that when I did stint. I wasn't good with the crowd. Did that come to you over time, or have you always been good with the crowd?
2: You know what? I think I've always been good with it. Because my goal is to make my show feel like a conversation. My goal is for you to leave there and be like, oh, I just watched a buddy of mine tell some stories in the backyard.
1: Right.
2: Right. So it's kind of how I've always approached it, where I do want it to feel like a conversation, like a flow, like a back and forth. Now, I don't want people screaming out.
1: Yeah.
2: But I'll go into the crowd, not to insult you, but to ask you a question that pertains to the joke or the story I'm telling.
1: Sure.
2: Which makes you feel involved in what I'm doing.
1: All right, Josh, I'll tell you what. Hang on 1 second.
2: Yeah.
1: And we're going to take a break, and we'll be back with comedian Josh Wolf.
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1: All right, we are back at the Funny Bone. Two shows tonight, two shows tomorrow night. Comedian Josh, whoa. So, Josh, when you pull out the acoustic guitar, is that more a prop? Because I know Saget used to always finish up with an acoustic, but it was more of a prop. Can you actually, are you a player, or is it just more a prop for you?
2: Yes. I play, but not well, on purpose. I've never learned how to be, I don't think me being proficient in guitar makes it funnier.
1: Right.
2: But the songs are very funny.
1: Yes.
2: Because I don't write like Sandler, and I don't write like Weird Al, or even a lot of these people right now who are doing songs. They're writing full songs that have bridges and meaning and yeah, messages, and they're entertaining. My songs have punchlines.
1: 30, 45 seconds, big laugh,
2: that's it.
1: Boom.
2: That's it.
1: Yeah.
2: Here's the thing. I'm writing jokes in music. That's the difference, I would say.
1: So good.
2: I'm doing my stand-up act.
1: Yeah.
2: Just these jokes have music with
1: them. That is perfect. Yeah, that's, you kind of have your own lane for that. Nobody else is doing that.
2: No, they are. You know, the other night, I have a residency here in Kimmel's, in Vegas at Kimmel's.
1: Oh, I wish I'd have known that. Were you there last week, Greg, I was off?
2: Oh, yeah.
1: 2 weeks ago, yeah.
2: Every Sunday and Monday, right?
1: Wow.
2: And the other night, I played six, and I'm going to air quote songs because they had music, but they're not real, you know? And those six songs took a total of 5 minutes.
1: Yeah.
2: Because once I hit a punchline, if I can't beat the punchline, the song is over.
1: Right. Right.
2: It's the end of the joke.
1: Move on. Yeah. Exactly. And you know what else I dig about you, Josh? I like the hat thing. And you're younger than I am, because I'm a ball cap guy. But you wear those big crowned ones, kind of the ball cap with the big front on it. And it just, it looks like you just walked in, you casually walked on stage. And yes, you're telling stories. A lot of other comics, you go and they're uptight because it's time to do the show. With well-written and rehearsed jokes. I love the way you just kind of slide in. You're wearing a ball cap. I dig that.
2: I appreciate it. I don't want to give your audience any misconception. My jokes are well-written and prepared.
1: Well, yes. Yeah. But they're delivered casually.

0: like how you walk on and you just don't know what you're doing.
1: No, because I'll tell you a Jerry Seinfeld story one time. He was so rehearsed that if he did ever get heckled, he would not acknowledge it, and he would pause where the laugh should be, and then he would move on. You know what I mean? It was really uptight, whereas you're so casual on stage. I think that makes for a better evening, more fun.
0: I appreciate that. You know, I was lucky enough when I was just starting comedy and living in L.A., I worked at the Comedy Store, and Mitzi Shore, who used to own the Comedy Store, if she liked you, she would have you work the door.
1: Yeah, right.
0: Okay. And the reason she had you work the door is because she would give you sets, but she also wanted you to watch comics who are better than you night after night after night is invaluable, you know? And so I worked the door one night. George Carlin was working at a special. And he said at the top of the show, I don't talk to the audience. If you talk to me, I'm going to ask you to leave. And please don't clap until the end of the joke. I'll let you know when the joke is over because I'll probably bow or nod my head. And he said, because I'm timing this out for HBO, and it needs to be 59 minutes and 30 seconds. And if he started a joke and messed up the words, he would just stop and start it over. He was so precise.
1: Wow.
0: With his words. To the beat.
1: Yeah.
0: He was so precise. But he was such a master. Watching him, if he hadn't said that, you would have never known that.
1: Right. So you were a Comedy Store guy. I was a Laugh Factory guy. Mitzi told me my aura was off. She was holding her dog in the dark corner, and she said, you're not ready yet. Come back in a couple of years. Your aura's off.
0: Do you know what she said to me?
1: What'd she say?
0: She called. So you knew you were in good if she called you over and had you sit down next to her.
1: Yeah, in that booth.
0: Yeah, so I sit down next to her, and she goes, you're funny. And she goes, and you're handsome like a young Steve Guttenberg. And I was like, okay, well, I guess.
1: Well, we look forward to having you here in town at the Funny Bone. Columbus, funnybone.com. You got two tonight and two on Saturday, correct?
0: Yeah, and just so you know, the late show tonight, late show Friday, I usually take 3 grams of mushrooms before I come on stage. If that's interesting to you at all.
1: Okay. Do you ever... Is it a Columbus thing, or is that your weekend routine?
0: Every Friday late show.
1: Friday late show. Wow. So 3 grams is you've got it down, the dosage down now to where it's perfect. 3 grams. 5? You don't want to do it.
0: Well, listen, I think anybody who's ever taken mushrooms would tell you, I don't think you can ever get it down to a science.
1: Right. Bit of a crapshoot.
0: Yeah, some nights it's like, oh, I got this under control. And some nights it's like, oh, boy. I keep my son, some nights before I go on stage, I say to my son, because he opens for me, I say to him, I go, stay close.
1: I may need your son.
0: Yeah, stay close. He may need to join me on stage.
1: Well, that's good that you're setting that example for your son. Yeah, it's a real world out there.
0: And he's a grown-up. You know what I mean? I don't have to hide my mushrooms anymore. He's 28 years old.
1: Anymore there. Well, yeah, when he was 10, maybe you hide him.
0: When he was 10, he was just like, you know, dad likes that weird.
1: Well, Josh, it was great catching up this morning. I really appreciate it. And we'll see you tonight at the Funny Bone. Josh Wolf, take care.
0: Thanks, guys.
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0: 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Sunshine today, 82 the high. Few clouds tonight, low 63. Sunshine for Saturday, high 85. It is 65 right now. So yesterday, the Ohio State Highway Patrol announced the results from their ongoing traffic enforcement effort to catch drivers. Yeah, I did. To catch drivers going excessively fast on the Outer Belt. And it's part of a coordinated high-visibility crackdown that started on July the 19th. So since the crackdown started, the patrol says they've busted 11 drivers going more than 100 miles per hour.
1: Throw the book at them.
0: Yep. One trooper said, some a-hole top speed 126 miles an hour, underscoring the severity of the problem in this area. In total, the patrol says the crackdown led to 700 enforcement actions, including citations, warnings, and other traffic stops.
2: I see people running red lights all the time.
0: Yeah, it's getting worse.
2: All the time.
1: We are running red lights.
3: Yeah.
1: I mean, what's easier than that?
2: Right. Follow the rules. Stop.
1: Maybe it's just blatant.
0: And we're not talking like the light is amber. We're talking red.
2: And you can see it coming. Like, I'll be getting ready to turn. Watch this. Zoop.
0: Yeah, you know who's going to be the one to run it.
1: Even if you don't know the language, I mean, red and green's pretty.
2: Right, you learned that in preschool.
0: Well, everyone thinks they can beat it.
2: Green light. Yeah. You know?

0: they just think that they can fit. And that's what they're doing more than likely. So I don't want to stop. I want to get through. Ohio Department of Health has shared the latest number of cyclosporia cases across the state. Of course, that's a stomach parasite. Has symptoms, frequent and sometimes explosive diarrhea. Yeah. State health officials reporting 2,519 cases are tied to the parasite. That's double the number reported just a week ago. Now, food vendors and shoppers at the Columbus Commons yesterday, they've noticed some changes as the outbreak persists. Vendors notice customers are staying away from lettuce.
1: Explosive diarrhea.
0: And you know what?
2: Explosive.
0: We've always said Columbus is now the cars running into buildings capital of the world. It happened again. This time, Aardvark Wine and Beer and left their shop damaged. It was back on July 22nd. The shop and bar posted a photo of the damage on Instagram, calling the incident a run-in. The cause of the damage being a car crash. Thankfully, no one or any wine. That's what I was concerned about. Any wine at Aardvark was injured, and the shop plans to continue operating as usual while repairs are made. And that's what's going on in and around Central Ohio.
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1: It will become a Monday morning when the Torg returns.
2: Oh, we've had fun this week.
1: To that. We have.
2: We've had good time.
1: We did good. We did
2: Ite.
1: We did Ite. And everybody have a great weekend.

0: I'll see you tomorrow night, picnic with the Pops with the Alan Parsons Project.
1: Yes.
0: Yes.
1: You're going to have a good time. The weather's going to be excellent.
0: Alan Parsons, right?
2: Anyways, the key to this plan is the giant laser. It was invented by the noted Cambridge physicist, Dr. Parsons. Therefore, we shall call it the Alan Parsons Project.
1: Yes.
0: In town tomorrow night with the Columbus Symphony Orchestra. And I loved the script they sent for tomorrow night.
1: And what kind of direction did
0: right
1: they give you?
0: At the top, in all caps, do not improvise.
3: Don't improvise, Jerry.
1: They know you.
0: They know me, yeah. That's Kathy Carnap. She's in charge over there.
1: Jerry breaks into a comedy routine.
0: We share history, so she knows, you know. Do not improvise.
3: Stick to the script.
1: Verbatim.
0: Two Bolivian prostitutes are in a pay toilet, and yeah, can't do it. Can't do it.
1: So
0: I'll be buttoned up and clean tomorrow
3: Sponsors
0: night.
3: Sponsors are leaving in busloads.
0: Gates are at 6 o'clock for that. And come up and say, hey, we got a big table right in the front there. So make sure you find me. Seek me out, please. And Christy, you got gigs this weekend?
1: Yep. We're heading to the Delaware Moose tonight and then Froggies at Indian Lake tomorrow. Fun. So it is a music-packed weekend for the Gypsy Kings.
0: Good. And we'll have all the stories for you. And as I mentioned, Torg is back on Monday. What are the tickets next week? We've got Dublin Irish Fest.
1: Joe Bonamassa.
0: Joe Bonamassa, yes.
1: And Government Mule.
0: Yep.
3: Joe Bonamassa and Kenny Wayne. See, they're the same person.
1: Kenny Wayne, Joe Bonamassa. Sorry. Okay, Greg.
3: Sorry, guys.
0: That's all right. Have a good weekend, Greg. Thank you for your help this week.
3: Fun, guys.
0: Much appreciated. Christy, what's coming up?
1: This band's name could be a reference to the male member. That's one of your classic nooners coming up.
0: Tool?
1: That's coming up in the middays.
4: Torg and Elliot.
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0: 96. Welcome to your weekend. It is a Friday, and what a way to kick it off last night. 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

0: Well, then it sucks to be you. The Stones, Classic Rock, QFM 96. And we welcome Skinner along with Foreigner. It is the Double Vision, Double Trouble Tour. Special guest, Six Gun Sally Riverbend, Saturday, August the 8th. Big Rick in the 4 o'clock hour today. Your final chance to score a pair of tickets to that show. 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Partly sunny at 82 today. Some clouds tonight, low 63, and mostly sunny for Saturday. Whatever you got going on, it's going to be a beautiful weekend and a high Saturday of 85.
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0: It's going to be a rocking Friday night. You know why? It's denim and leather time. Tonight at 10, Dave Mann highlights music from the trailblazers of heavy metal and hard rock. From the 70s and 80s, you can get your full fix of some Priest, some Sabbath, Iron Maiden, Dio, Motorhead, Kiss, Metallica, Megadeth, and so much more, and a lot of surprises. Dave Mann is always great at that. It's every Friday night, 10 to midnight, all presented by Used Kids Records.
1: I'm Alice Cooper, and I have a great edition of Alice's Attic with Alice Cooper planned out for your weekend. 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Don't miss it.
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3: We really want to spread around in that Texas town. About the shack outside the game. And you know what I'm talking about. Just let me know if you're gonna go to that whole mile on the range. They got a lot of nice girls.

0: Classic Rock QFM 96. It's Christy. Happy Friday and what a busy weekend. If you plan on heading downtown, the Jazz and Ribs Fest, vendors from all over the country selling their barbecue, their best barbecue. Of course, there's music and there's artisans. And in my neck of the woods, this is a big weekend in Grove City. It's the Grove City Alumni Weekend, and we have one of the biggest alumni softball tournaments in the country. I've always loved the way that Grove City does this. Instead of the boring usual, you know, class reunion, they get all the classes together from all different decades and they play each other in the softball tournament, and a lot of stuff going on afterwards as well. So looking forward to that. 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Partly sunny today and a high 82. Some clouds tonight, low 63, and sunshine returns for your Saturday. Going to be nice and a high 85.
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0: Gene Simmons has postponed his Legends of Rock Expo from this September to May 14th to the 16th next year at the Westgate Las Vegas Resort and Casino. He says due to a major scheduling conflict. So among the artists originally scheduled for this expo, Stuart Copeland of the Police, Dave Davies from the Kinks, Black Sabbath bassist Geezer Butler, and Kiss members Tommy Thayer and Eric Singer. Welcome to your Friday and your weekend. It's Christy. Even though this song was 3 years old, MTV aired it anyway because they needed American artists in the rotation. That's your first Classic Nooner, and it's coming up soon.
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Kevin Cronin wrote this song, which finds him ready to move on from a relationship, even though it's gonna hurt. He said, I'd been in love with my first love, a girl that I met in high school, but there was a point where I knew I had to move on. I didn't want to because I was attached to her. I knew it wasn't working, so I went to Colorado to put some distance between us, even though that wasn't what I consciously did. When MTV went on the air August 1st of 1981, REO Speedwagon was one of the biggest acts in America, and most music videos came from European acts at the time, so the network was desperate to find American rockers. Even though the song was 3 years old, MTV didn't care. They put a live video of REO performing this song at McNichols Arena in Denver, April 25th, 81, in rotation. When American bands realized the power of MTV, many began making concept videos. From 1978's You Can Tune a Piano, But You Can't Tune a Fish, it's REO Speedwagon and Time for Me to Fly, your first classic Nooner, QFN 96.

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0: Green Day, QFM 96. We are your concert station, and guess who is coming to town? Well, close to town. We're talking Rose Music Center at the Heights. Joe Bonamassa and Government Mule, a night of genuine rock, again, at the Rose, Tuesday, August the 11th. 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Torgan Elliott, Monday all next week. Be listening. 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Partly sunny today, 82 your high, some clouds tonight, a low 63, and mostly sunny for Saturday, a little warmer, and a high of 85. This band's name could be a reference to the male member. Your second classic Nooner is coming up.
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This was Third Eye Blind's first single. Now, the band's name could be a reference to a penis, but the third eye is also a metaphysical term in New Age spirituality, referring to a state of enlightenment. Lead singer Stephen Jenkins said this song is about falling apart. It relates specifically to a drug-induced high that makes everything fleetingly better. Perfection is the moment right before gravity comes back in. This song describes a drug user's descent into crystal meth addiction. The line, "I want something else," is a reference to crystal meth. Jenkins explained that they intentionally put a chipper melody to the dark lyrical content. The band has admitted that they borrowed that doot doot doot part of the song from Lou Reed's Walk on the Wild Side. From 1997 self-titled debut, it's Third Eye Blind with Semi-Charmed Life, your second classic nooner, QFM 96.

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0: QFM96 welcomes Lynyrd Skynyrd and that band right there, Foreigner. It's the Double Vision, Double Trouble Tour. 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
1: 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Sunshine 82 today, a few clouds tonight, low 63, and mostly sunny for Saturday and a high 85. So whatever you have going on this weekend, the weather is going to cooperate. Big Rick in next.
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0: Ross Brock, QFM 96. We're not going to take it anymore. If you're from Ohio and you love LeBron James, this should be, for you, the end of it. I'm telling you, I just can't get into the guy. It's not that he's ever done anything wrong by me. I think he actually does a lot of solid things for the community. I feel that the Cleveland Cavaliers might be LeBron's, like, backup plan or like side chick or whatever you want to call it, to go, well, I could always go back home and be celebrated. But he decided to go to the 76ers instead. Really, is there a better time to come back to the Cavaliers? And I'm not a big basketball guy, but I know the Cavs are pretty damn good. Like, if you wanted to walk off truly into the sunset and chase another championship, the 76ers make sense. But if you keep telling Ohio how much you love it, and the Cavs are good, and you don't come back to that, to me, I think it's a slap in the face to Ohio. And for those of you that love LeBron, all good for you. But man, I don't like it. Feels dirty to me. Boston, I've got Joan Jett and the Foo Fighters lined up for you next on Classic Rock. 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

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I'm not over it. Not over it. I think it's a slap in the face. Got Foreigner coming up. Bon Jovi, too. We'll talk about him right now. It's the Foo Fighters.

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0: Classic Rock QFM 96 is Foreigner, Double Vision. We heard from Bon Jovi back there as well. And if you haven't heard yet, Bon Jovi, who has been, and we've talked about it quite a bit. In fact, I've heard all of my coworkers talking about it too, about what a great run Bon Jovi had been on doing those shows at Madison Square Garden. Well, last night, after 14 songs, which, you know, is a fair amount of songs, he called it and was like, hold on to your tickets. So I don't know exactly what's wrong with him, and more information will come out, but apparently his vocal cords weren't going to be strong enough to get through those 9 full shows plus those 3 over in Europe. So we'll see. Hopefully he's able to finish those out and then do another one. I don't know, but I want the best for Bon Jovi, but also it's like at some point you just got to go, I can't do this anymore, you know? I got Derek and the Dominoes, Rush, Eddie Money coming for you next on Classic Rock QFM 96.
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It has been an interesting week to look back on 1 year and see the people that we have lost. And we lost another icon 1 year ago this week. We'll talk about that guy coming up in just a few minutes. I've got Eddie Money and Rush coming for you right now. It's Billy Squire.

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0: Classic Rock UFM 96 with Eddie Money. 1 year ago today, we lost Hulk Hogan. A couple days ago, 1 year ago, we lost Ozzy Osbourne. A couple of absolute icons, we'll say that. And polarizing figures also will say that. Of course, moms hated the idea of Ozzy and all the things he represented, and moms loved the idea of Hulk Hogan and all the things that he represented. Interestingly enough, the tables turned as Ozzy's life was celebrated by pretty much everyone, and Hulk Hogan's was gone in form. Now, I'm not making that a political thing. I don't care about Terry Bollea's politics. Hulk Hogan was an icon when I was a kid, and we all watched him. But if you haven't watched that three-part Hulk Hogan documentary yet, it is worth your time. And I got to tell you, if you don't want to know the person that Hulk Hogan seemed to be, then don't watch it. Because if you are a Hulkamaniac from way back and you never want your mind to change, that is not for you, because it will blow your doors off seeing what Hulk Hogan was really like. I got Tom Petty, the Eagles, and Def Leppard coming for you on Classic Rock QFM 96, second shift.
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2: Rick, there's one accident scene as we get things underway. It's westbound I-70 after the Livingston Avenue exit. About a 1 minute delay. 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
3: 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Barney, see that animal over there in the field? 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

0: 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Also, we give away things over there that you can't win on the air, so make sure you're checking it often. Mellencamp and Van Halen are ready for you, the police right now.
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0: Classic Rock UFM 96 with John Mellencamp. Coming up next week, it's hard to believe it's already time for the Ohio State Fair. So many things going on. The 29th is when it opens and goes on to August 9th. I know, of course, we got Sticks and Don Felder coming up on night one. But all the information that you need about the Ohio State Fair is at ohiostatefair.com. A list of all the fun concessions, all of the opportunities to go see shows and exhibits, all the stuff. Man, I got to tell you, the fact that like I am so not on the fence about going because I want to go, but I know Weird Al is performing at the Ohio State Fair, and there is just something about the idea of never seeing Weird Al in person and me thinking, you know, it's right here. There's a $250 meet and greet. I want to do it. I can't justify spending $250 to meet someone and just shake their hand and get a photo. But man, if there was, I don't know why. It's Weird Al for me. It's strange. I've got Ozzy, The Crew, AC/DC ready for you next on Classic Rock. 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
2: Rick, the right lane is blocked with an accident scene in the downtown westbound 670 at Neal Avenue. It's about a 5 to 6 minute delay. Backup start around Leonard Avenue as you're inbound. 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Partly cloudy tonight, 62. Sunshine tomorrow, 85. Sunshine on Sunday, 89. I'm Jim Thomas on QFM 96 with traffic and weather.
3: Greetings, minions. Alice Cooper here to let you know what's going on up in my attic. 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I might even play you some live music, but I'll definitely read the emails that you've been sending me to alice@alicesattic.com. Keep them coming. Don't miss out on the madness right here on Alice's Attic with Alice Cooper. That's me. Saturday Night Radio in Columbus will never be the same.

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0: Classic Rock, QFM 96, working second shift with Big Rick. And there's so many great things to do in Columbus this week. Last night, some of my friends went to see Lil Wayne. Some of them went down to Huntington Park to see the Cosmic Chili Peppers. I had no idea this was even a thing. It works a lot like Banana Ball, where you have to get into the lottery to get tickets. But it's Cosmic Baseball. And I thought, how does this start at 7 o'clock? You can't really get Cosmic in the daylight. But the nighttime stuff was unbelievable. I guess they must put blacklight bulbs into the stadium lights. And then it, you know, when it gets dark, these guys come out and they're glowing. The ball is glowing. It looks so fun. It happens again tonight and tomorrow. I don't think there are any tickets available unless you buy them secondhand from somebody. But it looks so fun. I hope this comes back and I get a chance to go see it next year. Three Doors Down, Aerosmith, Steve Miller. It's all coming your way next on Classic Rock, QFM 96.
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2: Right lane is blocked in the downtown, westbound 670 at Neal Avenue, 2 to 3 minute delay. Westbound 70 near 670, the left shoulder's blocked, 1 to 2 minute delay. The rest of our freeways don't look too bad. Typical slowdowns in the usual spots. 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

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You're working second shift with Big Rick, and since you're working hard and I'm not doing much, I want to give you something nice for your efforts. How about one more chance to win tickets to go see Lynyrd Skynyrd and Foreigner with special guest Six Gun Sally? That show is going to be in Cincinnati at Riverbend. It's coming up on the 8th of August. I believe it's a Saturday night. You could be Mr. Saturday Night Special, which is not what I want you to text me. Number 50 to 614-821-9696. 614-821-9696. Text me Freebird. You know we had to go with Freebird. Number 50. I'm going to hook you up with the tickets right now. The rest of you get in Journey.

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0: Classic Rock UFM 96, Rush and Free Will. Congratulations to Nate all the way down in Athens. My goodness, thanks for listening, Nate. He picked up the tickets to go see Skynyrd. Rush, we just heard from. I had a friend who posted a picture the other night. I don't know what city he was in because he's one of these guys that goes everywhere and can do everything in the music business. Posted a picture of himself with Geddy Lee. I'm like, that's so cool. I know a lot of folks here that are going to go up to the Cleveland show, and it is rumored that Rush is going to do a residency in Vegas at the Sphere. I can't imagine how much those tickets will be. I don't know if they'll be quite Metallica-esque, but I can't imagine anything cheaper than $500 will get you in the door for that. It has not been announced yet, but that is what all the scuttlebutt is. Tom Petty and Rat coming up. I got Def Leppard 2, Classic Rock, QFM 96.
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2: North Outer Belt, about a 5 to 6 minute delay. Eastbound 270 between 23 and 71. Disabled vehicle is blocking the right lane. You're slow from before 315. Westbound 70 near 670. The left lane is blocked. That one's about a 10 to 12 minute delay. 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Partly cloudy tonight, 62. Sunshine tomorrow, 85. I'm Jim Thomas, QFM 96. Traffic and weather.
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0: Classic Rock UFM 96, working second shift with Big Rick, and one of my favorite shows of all time. And I don't have many. I'm not really a huge TV guy, but I love the show Ted Lasso. And it is coming back in August. I can think of maybe three other shows. Sons of Anarchy, I couldn't wait to watch. Sopranos, maybe. And Breaking Bad. That's it. Ted Lasso is that show for me in the last couple of, 6 to 7 years that I've just like, oh my God, I have to watch every episode of this. And I read this article about Jason Sudeikis. They had offered him over $1 million a show, and he was actually content to leave Ted Lasso at the end. And I won't spoil it for you if you haven't seen it. But what a brilliant time. Things don't just happen. Think about all the excitement of the World Cup that just came to America, and now you're going to release a fourth season of an already wildly popular show about a soccer coach. And really, the show isn't so much about soccer and more about the characters. It's just soccer, sort of the theme. It's a great show. If you're getting into something over the weekend or you have nothing to get into, check this show out. I can't wait till it comes back. Van Halen coming up, Nirvana and Bad Company, Classic Rock, QFM 96.
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2: 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The right lane is reportedly blocked on eastbound 270 after 23. This is about a 1 to 2 minute delay on the west side, Wilson Road at Fisher Road, with an accident scene. 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

Classic Rock, UFM 96, Van Halen and Panama. Best wishes go out to Diamond Dave. I don't know what's going on with him. If you were lucky enough to see him at the Rose, you're probably one of the last people because he just canceled the rest of that tour. And actually, even Sammy Hagar posted saying, hey, sorry to hear that, Dave. I hope whatever's going on with you isn't medical. So it must be enough of the industry insider knowledge to know that maybe something is wrong with Dave, and I really hope that there isn't. David Lee Roth may not be the David Lee Roth we remember, but he's still David Lee Roth. 38 special coming up, Nirvana Now.

Classic Rock UFM 96-38 special, Hold On Loosely. There's so many things to do in town this weekend, and I know that Jerry Elliott will be there. It's at the Commons this weekend, Picnic with the Pops, and it's the Alan Parsons Live Project. And when I had first heard about this, I was like, oh, they're going to do the music of Alan Parsons. That's cool. No, it actually is Alan Parsons, which makes it that much cooler. And, you know, one of his songs became an iconic song for the Chicago Bulls. And I noticed last night when I was

0: watching the videos of the Cosmic Baseball down at Huntington Park. They also use it. So I think if you haven't made plans yet for tomorrow night, go check this out. You can get the tickets at Kappa.com. But it's a great time. I went to the Tom Petty one. It was fantastic. Just get outside and get some fresh air. Got Aerosmith coming up. Lenny Kravitz, Bon Jovi, right here on Classic Rock, QFM 96.
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2: Good news on the roadways. No reported accidents. Typical slowdowns in the usual spots on the freeways. From the QFM 96 Sears Heating and Cooling Weather Center. 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Partly cloudy tonight, 62. Sunshine tomorrow, 85. Sunshine Sunday, 89. With traffic and weather, I'm Jim Thomas on QFM 96.
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On the way, the best burger guarantee that I think you'll ever get. Although I don't know that I want to eat one, I still think it's a pretty damn good guarantee. You're going to hear that after The Offspring right now, AC/DC.

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0: Classic Rock QFM 96 with The Offspring, Gotta Get Away. I'm going to be honest with you guys. I don't eat a lot of fast food, and it's not because I think my body is a temple. It's clearly not. It's more like a very lumpy amusement park. However, sometimes fast food just does not sit with me. But I think this is kind of a cool thing, and I don't ever remember any burger chain doing this. If you're not happy with your Whopper from Burger King, you can get a makeup, a do-over, if you will. I couldn't tell you the last time I ate Burger King, and I'm not bashing them. It has to be mid early 2000s. It's just that if I was going to go fast food, it would be the one. But the Whopper is something that I know people just go get them, like the Big Mac. I can't do it. But if you don't like yours, you can go ahead and get a redo for free. And I think that's probably what's going to bring more people back to go and eat fast food, because it's a guarantee that it will be better than it was when you got it the first time around. I'm good. Got Poison, Incubus, and Nirvana on the way for you next.
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2: 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No reported accidents. That's good news. 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

0: 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Partly cloudy, 62 tonight. Sunshine tomorrow, 85. Beautiful sunshine on Sunday, 89. With traffic and weather, I'm Jim Thomas, QFM 96.
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0: Classic Rock QFM 96 with Nirvana. That is it. I'm done. Second shift coming to an end. I know hell is real this weekend. Cincinnati and Columbus locking it up, doing it MLS style. Hopefully the crew could pull this one out. Welcome back to MLS soccer. The cup break was great. It was so much fun. But I'm glad soccer is back in town and doing its thing. So go outside and enjoy yourselves. Blow the stink off you, as my mom would say to the dog back in the day. I've got more rock for you coming up on second shift with Aerosmith, Def Leppard, Stevie Ray Vaughan. Stay here. 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
6: 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Going down?

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That's it. Second shift punching out. The nighttime supervisor, Dave Mann, coming in. He's going to be with you until midnight, and he's got denim and leather queued up and ready to go at 10 p.m. I remind you, you are listening to Classic Rock QFM 96, Columbus, Ohio. 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

0: Classic Rock QFM 96 with Stevie Nicks. She's tight with Taylor Swift. She apparently performed at Taylor Swift's wedding, and they've been besties for a while. They text each other a lot, from what I read.
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I was watching this Netflix doc the other night, The Rise of the Red Hot Chili Peppers, Our Brother Hillel, and I fell asleep. And I'm not saying it was boring, it was just really late at night, but I'm going to revisit that because it was looking pretty good.

0: 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They've had some legendary drummers over the years. Herman Rarebell, Herman the German, James Kotak, and nowadays their drummer is former Motorhead drummer Mickey D.
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